0: I got an idea.
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1: From the Sky News Centre at 6. Chairs, cans and flares have been thrown at police during a protest close to where a student was stabbed to death in Southampton. Henry Novak was handcuffed as he lay dying last December when his killer falsely accused him of racism. In body cam footage, the 18-year-old is heard saying, "I've been stabbed," to which an officer replies, "Don't think you have, mate." The police watchdog is investigating. Home Secretary Shabana Mahmood has accused demonstrators of hijacking this tragedy to stir up violence. Figures suggest a growing number of women are suffering injuries during childbirth. One in 35 new mums in England received third or fourth degree tears in the last year, with most needing surgery. The US military says it's launched self-defense strikes on Iran and shot down ballistic missiles and drones fired at ships and countries in the Gulf. Officials say they've intercepted attempted attacks on Bahrain and Kuwait. People in the UK are likely to spend more than 4.5 years of their lives unintentionally using their phones. A study by Virgin Media O2 is warning that could be impacting our sleep, focus and well-being. The US Special Presidential Envoy for Tourism says British football fans travelling to the World Cup shouldn't worry about social media checks. US border officials can assess the online activity of visitors entering the country, but Nick Adams insists those checks would only happen in exceptional circumstances.
2: I can assure British visitors, I can assure people all around the world that 99.9% of you that choose to travel to the United States of America as tourists will not have a problem. It'll be a seamless experience.
1: And a study claims doing 90 minutes to 2 hours of weights per week can cut the risk of an early death. And that's the latest from the Sky News Centre. I'm Tanya Snuggs.
3: 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Get immersed in a world of rooms, inspiration and expertise. 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And kids can feast from 95 pence. Tickets are free to everyone and include all the attractions. You've just imagined a day out at IKEA. IKEA, the wonderful everyday.
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5: Now it says here for Wednesday, it's a spell of persistent rain spreading across Sunshine Land today. Sunny spells, scattered showers later on this afternoon. Could be heavy in places with the risk of hail and thunder. 18 we're looking at. And that wind pick up as well, 18 and 64. Further showers and longer spells of rain this evening, and temperatures overnight down to comfortable 11, remaining windy for Thursday. Again, sunny spells and showers. But they are concerned about this El Nino, which I'll explain about later. Can you wait?
6: Yeah.
5: Yeah, okay. Bugle Boy.

Tanya saying on the news about lifting weights, I do that between the songs.

0: house with a door. One, two, three, four. Ready to play?
1: Sure am.
0: What's the day?
1: Wednesday! Hooray for Wednesday!
2: 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Sunshine Radio.
1: 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Come on, lads, Wednesday! Anyway, how the devil are you? We're fine and dandy, but thank you for asking.
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15: Ow! Oh. What's the kitty?
1: It's Wednesday,
16: I feel. I feel absolutely brilliant. Yeah!
17: Lovely, lovely.
18: Yes.
1: Lovely, lovely. Lovely, lovely, yeah. So Clarkson was well happy. The Hawkston Singers. Oh, no. I don't watch that program. I don't know. It seems to be on a funny time for me, like Saturday night prime time. So I didn't watch it. I haven't watched it for years. Anyway, well done to everybody involved with that. Applause, everyone. Applause. Applause. I want to start off with a joke. A joke's come in early doors. Andrew, who basically says, yeah, here's one for you. He says, on holiday last week, Nick, and I met a Dalek who was looking for directions home. I asked him where he was from. He said, Devon. I said, what part? He said, Exeter, mate. Exeter, mate.

0: That's my best Dalek impression.
1: Exterminate!
2: Exterminate!
0: Anyway, did the show yesterday, then did some paperwork.
3: Boring!
0: Then I skedaddled off home. Well, not off home. Well, nearly. I can nearly call it home. Because they're actually living next door at the moment. And I went back, basically, to cut the grass. Because it's still like, hey, who's living to get me out of here? It's a jungle. But because it was still wet from the downpour the day before, that was a no-go. But maybe today, but I've come in this morning and it started raining. So. But everybody's talking about this super El Nino, which is it the El Nino? El Nino. And they seem to be a bit concerned about it, as it could be the strongest one we've had in decades. Now, somebody asked me yesterday to study my charts. So I studied my charts, and I can see it warming up around the 13th. Yeah, and then this big old high pressure will dominate the UK around the 15th of June, 15th, 16th. But they are a little bit worried about this big old El Nino, which is heading in our direction. I'm keeping an eye on it for you, though. Well, basically, it's going to be Jeff in hot. Really hot. And that could be what's coming in 2 weeks. Could be. Anyway, let's have you checked. Let's not worry about that now. Calm down. Get yourself a brew. Take a seat. Relax. Fine for now. We'll worry about it later. 6:21, let's have you checked in. 07988 607080. I'll make us a brew. Calm down.
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0: I've just been reading on that Super El Nino. No, let me be the light. Could be 76 all over again. Anyway, today, persistent rain spreading across Sunshine Land this morning. Sunny spells and scattered showers later. Some of them showers could be heavy, thundery, maybe some hail. 18 and 64. Quick, come here, let me embrace you and welcome you to Wednesday morning, the 3rd of June. There you are. Feel better now, yeah? Good. 154th day of the year, 211 to go, 22nd Wednesday, 23rd week, 76th day of spring, 18 to go until summer. Alexandrite, pearl and moonstone for the Geminians today. 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
1: I am the cider drinker.
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0: half six, World Running Day. Somebody asked me the other day, am I back at the gym? Not yet. Next week, I start back at the gym. Next week. Through the looking glass, if you want the night to last, you better run. It's kind of the restarting it, isn't it? It's the restarting it. It's the thought of every Tuesday now is like... Anyway, 6:30. Sunshine
1: 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Nick Jones in the morning with Bromfield Sand and Gravel, teaming up to build the foundations of a better community. 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
3: Okay, you're the boss.

Jackson, Billy Figliro. Figliro. Carl's been on. He says, morning, Nick. I'm looking forward to my blind date tonight. She's 6 foot 6 inches tall. I just can't wait to meet her. Never text again. Ever.

Deep Blue. Right, newspapers are in. The fallout following the murder of Henry Nowak dominates front pages. Sun says one of the officers involved in his arrest as the student lay dying has quit following the release of body cam footage. Home Secretary Shabana Mahood has promised answers to the family of the murdered 18-year-old and appealed for calm. It's in the Mirror this morning. Kemi Badenoch has compared his death to the murder of Stephen Lawrence in the Daily Mail today. The Conservative leader's reaction to comments made by Nigel Farage over the killing makes the Daily Express front page this morning. The Times reports police guidance on the treatment of people from ethnic minorities is now going to be reviewed. Daily Telegraph says police are facing calls to drop race bias policies. The Eye paper leads on protesters surrounding a police station in Southampton. The Financial Times features a different story, reporting the US is discussing whether to deploy nuclear weapons in additional European NATO states.

0: tonight.
1: Fallon Janelle Monáe. 7 minutes to seven. 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

0: all the way down here with Phil McKenna, who's up and about with his first coffee of the day. Well done, Phil. Early doors. Said I'm listening to your brilliant show via my iPhone app, as I can't get you online today. Oh, okay. Can we look at that? I'll look at that for you shortly. Morning. Hounds are dry and ears are warm. 13.8 degrees outside. Cloudy, no rain. Birds are fed and coffee number two. Home working this morning and I'm out for lunch this afternoon, says Jan of that there Monmouth. Well done, Jan. Yes.
1: Good morning, Nick. Bevan the Sapphire Girls checking in on a Wednesday morning.
0: Lovely.
1: It's nice and cool this morning.
0: Yes.
1: Very overcast, though. Yeah. And a little bit windy.
0: It is that. It is that, yeah. Thanks for that. Localising the forecast. I like it. Morning from a dull but dry Welland. Have a great day, says Betty of that Welland today. Well done, you. And Mark checking in early doors. Well done, Mark.
2: Morning, Nick.
0: Morning, Mark. We got time for any more? Rachel, yes. It feels much cooler out here. I'm hoping it stays dry for a couple of hours. I have a delivery between 6:30 and 8:30 for some more garden furniture. You sit in the garden. Well,

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2: Bam, bam, bam! I can see you too, Ella Langley. Some Mumford & Sons all coming up in the next 15 minutes. But first of all, 7 o'clock, Wednesday morning, 3rd of June, Sean's got the latest.
3: The top stories this hour, where I'm Sean Moore. Chairs, cans and flares have been thrown at police during a protest close to where a man was stabbed to death in Southampton. Harry Nowak was handcuffed as he lay dying last December when his killer falsely accused him of racism. In body cam footage, the 18-year-old said, saying, "I've been stabbed," to which an officer replies, "Don't think you have." The police watchdog's investigating. Home Secretary Shabana Mahmood has accused demonstrators of hijacking this tragedy to stir up violence. Herefordshire Council has brought highways and public realm services back under its control. The new model covers roads, drainage, street lighting, street cleaning, green spaces and winter gritting. Day-to-day oversight will now be handled in-house with work delivered by M Group and approved local contractors. The council says the move should mean greater local control, better value for money and improved services for residents. There are calls for repeat and excessive speeders to have technology fitted to their vehicles to stop them re-offending. The RAC's found more than 4,000 motorists have 12 or more penalty points for speeding offences and are still behind the wheel. It also claims two people with 43 and 45 points have been allowed to keep driving. Simon Williams is from the motoring organisation.
4: There is some technology called intelligent speed assistance, but there's a new element of it called intervening intelligent speed assistance, which can't be overridden by the drivers, and they would have to pay for these devices to be fitted as part of their punishment.
3: Volunteers at Hope House Children's Hospice charity gave almost 80,000 hours of their time last year. The charity thanking its 594 volunteers during National Volunteers Week. They supported care teams, fundraising events and charity shops, helping raise more than £972,000 through retail in 2025. The charity says it couldn't support children and families without them. And Dame Joan Collins has reunited with the Royals co-star Elizabeth Hurley on the red carpet for her latest film. The 93-year-old stars in the upcoming movie, A Murder Between Friends. It follows a true crime TV star played by Dame Joan as she's tasked with solving a murder mystery at her country estate. That's the latest.
5: At the third stroke, the time from BT will be 6 o'clock. Precisely.
6: Today in the UK, 100,000 people will call 999. 3,000 will say fire service. 465 will say, "I think she's gone into labour." And one will say, "The cat is stuck up a tree again." And every second, a BT employee will answer and connect those calls to the emergency services.
5: At the third stroke, the time from BT will be brilliant.
6: BT, behind brilliant things.
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0: With Robinson's Premium Cider. Taste the sunshine and the rain in every glass. 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
2: Can we say mixed bag today? Because it's going to be a mixed bag. Some rain spreading across Sunshine Land this morning. Sunny spells, scattered showers in the afternoon. Some of the showers could be heavy again. And with some thunder and some hail. And that wind's going to pick up as well. 18 degrees, 11 overnight, and the remaining windy on Thursday with some sunny spells and showers. Merging into longer spells of rain. Yeah, it's wet and windy at the moment. We're keeping an eye on what's called a Super El Nino. STA, everyone. Salute. Lay according. Go on, then.
7: Morning, Mr. Jones and Sunshine Land. Does the dinosaur checking in?
2: Mm-hmm.
7: And it's rather bleh, but not too bad.
2: How'd you spell that?
7: Wednesday morning.
2: Okay.
7: Have a great day.
2: All right, see you later. Morning, Gene from Ross checking. It's a bit chilly this morning, and it looks like we'll have rain today. You'll need your full Fat Legionnaire coffee this morning. And then got semi-skimmed in dust. Oh, one good thing has happened this morning. Emma said to me last night, she said, "This chicken smells a bit funky." I said, "It'll be all right." And I was right. I'm still here. I'm not being violently ill. Right, morning, Nick Cow's checking in, having a bit of trouble connecting to the old sunshine. I'll keep having a go. I'll go and have a look what's wrong in a second. Usually if I get my cartoon hammer out, it fixes many a problem. Can you grab me my cartoon hammer? Yeah, it's in the cupboard at the back of the house. Morning, Nick. Not too bad out there. First thing, I'm off to Barrington Water first today, so let Gary Ladd know I'm on the way. Gary Ladd, he's on the way. He said 456 on the Bleakwood Turn through Temry might be closed again later. A bit vague, I know. Not so lovely, lovely. Have a good one, says Griff the Trucker. Well done. We'll keep an eye on that for you. Ginger Ninja on board. Mark Redmond sending a picture of the sunrise. Well, a bit of sun there. He's in Leinster. Flash Harry's on board this morning. Morning, Nick Bevy here, checking in out the yard before Griffin Trucker this morning. Good to see the concrete day put a full shift in yesterday on his cement mixer. That's what I thought. Morning, Nick. Dilly Dilly says... Dilly Dilly. Sharon in Gloucester there. I'm at work already. I've got a busy day today. She's in the cement mixer as well. She's in the cement mixer. I just missed the rain on my bike this morning, says the Dazzler. I'm on board. Well done, you. Yes.
8: Hiya.
2: Hiya, says Debs in Leinster. Morning, Mrs. Jones and Sunshine Land. Have a great day. Dilly Dilly, says Paul from Tenbury. Testing fire alarms in Kidderminster today. Dilly Dilly. Now, we'll do some more shortly. First of all, pass me that cartoon hammer then. I'll see what's going on here.

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1: Oh, hello, Langley there.
0: Just when I thought I got him to fall in love with Tennessee.
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1: Morning. Checking before work from Hartbury. I can see rain coming up over the hills from Cheltenham. This is Sadie Sadie. I'll be heading towards Bristol, where it does look very grey. I've never seen Bristol not looking grey. Even though I've only been there a couple of times recently. Oh, no, once. Is it once or twice? There's a funny place to drive round, isn't it? It's all one way. It's like Leicester. Morning to Kath, who says, happy hump day. Morning Nick, from a driver over Cass Tenbury Wells. 14 degrees, according to my school bus. He said, I went to the dentist yesterday, and he said, my teeth were stained. Got stained teeth. He asked, do you smoke or drink coffee? I said, I'd drink it. I'm feeling generous today. That's why I let you have that one. Oh, God. Breaking news coming here, everyone. Breaking news. Rich has been on. He says our local police station was broken into last night and the toilet bowls were smashed. Police are looking into it but have nothing to go on.
2: This is the Sunshine Survey.
1: Yeah, never text again. Right, survey for today. It's... I get paid for this. Only a bit, though. Survey for today... Oh, yeah, I can relate to this. According to a recent survey, 25% of homes have one of these today. What is it? I can relate to this. According to a recent survey, 25% of homes have one of these today. What is it? 07988 607080. It's on the Facebook page as well. Facebook.com/Sunshine Radio UK. I will give you the answer before 8 o'clock. According to a recent survey... 25% of homes have one of these today.
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4: 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Grab a dumpy bag and get the second half price this summer.
1: Yeah, busy in and around Hereford, but not really that busy on Belmont Road by the looks of things. Are the lights not working again? So it seems free flowing when the lights are not working. So 49 465, 49 Ross Road 438. Busy, but they seem to be moving. Still got the construction on Little Barrington Street, both ways at Aubrey Street could hold you up. Ross got the lights, Hildersley for the construction work there. Elsewhere, it's looking okay. Honorbury got the lights at the level crossing, slowing people up there. Gloucester Road and Cheltenham is busy, but it is moving. Gibraltar Tunnel's much the same. No problems around Ludlow. In and around Leominster, though, with all the roadworks going on there, it's chaos, as per usual. Spot a problem, 07988 6078. Thank you very much.
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1: Indeed.

don't. I work with presenters in the past that said, oh, great song there for Omd. According to a recent survey, 25% of homes have one of these today. Shall I give you a clue? It's a gadget. Give you a clue. If you need a clue, it's a gadget. Emma Singleton, hello to you. Checking in this morning. Well done. Good check-in early doors. I like the early ones. Adrian Cosmos says, morning, where's the summer gone? Adrian, it's coming back. It'll come back. We seem to think it'll start heating up again on the 13th of June. Check me charts. It'll start getting warmer then. And then we're looking out for that super El Nino as well. Then it'll be warm. Temperatures. They think temperatures mid-30s, possibly heading up to 40s when that thing takes a grip. Middle of summer, that's coming by the looks of things.

0: Cranberries. And Dreams at Sunshine Radio. Lindsay Lou's been on, she says. Morning, Nick. Didn't have a good night. I'm staying in bed listening to you. I'm doing diddly squat today. Guess the right answer to the survey, but good shout on staying in bed all day. At least you can concentrate now on the radio. Concentrate. 7:29.
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0: Have we got the rain yet? We're expecting some heavy, persistent rain right across the region today. With some sunny spells. It's a mixed bag. Heavy rain, sunny spells, heavy showers, risk of thunder and hail later. 18 we're looking at, 64. Further showers, some long spells of rain this evening, down to 11 and 52. Plus, fingers crossed, it'll soak away this time. It was horrendous last time. And remaining windy for Thursday with some sunny spells and showers.
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0: Just gone 7:31. Let's get some news and sport.
13: Protesters have pelted police with missiles in clashes close to where student Henry Nowak was stabbed to death in Southampton in December. The 18-year-old was handcuffed as he lay dying after his attacker claimed to have been racially abused. Around 1 in 35 women who gave birth in England in the last year had a third or fourth degree tear. According to NHS data, that's gone up by a quarter since 2021. Herefordshire Council has brought highways and public realm services back under its control. The new model covers roads, drainage, street lighting and winter gritting. Day-to-day oversight will now be handled in-house. And Harry Kane says his waxwork figure at London's Madame Tussauds is like looking in the mirror. The England captain says his eyes are so realistic.
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0: Was my microphone on then when I laughed about Harry Kane? Sorry. Joe Rawson, Sport.
14: It's reported Liverpool have reached a verbal agreement with Andoni Iraola to become their new head coach. The former Bournemouth boss is set to replace the sacked Arne Slot at Anfield. A formal announcement will be made in the coming days, with the Spaniard signing a 2-year contract. Marco Silva is expected to join Benfica after confirming he'll leave Fulham this summer after 5 years in charge. The Portuguese coach led the London club to promotion in 2022 and established them as a Premier League side during his time at Craven Cottage. Jordan Henderson says he never gave up hope of playing in a fourth World Cup with England. The 35-year-old has been included in the squad for the upcoming tournament in North America after helping Brentford to a ninth-place Premier League finish. Henderson's had a turbulent few years, which included time playing in Saudi Arabia and the Netherlands. And Alexander Zverev cemented his status as French Open favourite by ending the challenge of teenager Rafa Hodor in the quarterfinals, the Germanese to a straight sets victory. Jakub Mensik also progressed. He beat Joao Fonseca in straight sets. World number one Aryna Sabalenka continues her bid for a first Roland Garros title this afternoon. She faces 25th seed Diana Schneider in the last eight.
0: Pronunciation there, well done.
14: Well done.
0: Teeth in today, I'd have never got through that. No, not a chance. STA, everyone, STA Studio. Colin Chibnall-Smith says, morning, back to choir practice this morning after a week off. Do you find it the same as me with the gym? Find it difficult to go back after you've had a while off. Ooh, that'd be the same. Morning, Nick. Cloudy and cool this morning, says Annie Davis. Laura, Jane Dobbs. Morning, Nick. Another dull morning here in Ross Vegas. Do you know what? Have I ever been to Ross? I know this is an awful thing to say. I don't think I've never been invited, you see. That's why I haven't been, never been invited. Sandra Maskell says, Nick, is dull and cloudy in Hook Norton. I'm back to work today. Can't believe I'm the owner of a 42-year-old today. Happy birthday, Gemma Maskell-Stewart.

guaranteed she's called Gem until she does something wrong. Then mother goes, Gemma! And you have a great day. Morning, Nick, from a cloudy, breezy, dull Tewkesbury. We must have had our summer. No, no, no. This is Opponent Smith. No, no, no. There's a lot more to come. Morning from a sunny Corfu today, says My Hereford. Now, exactly where are you in Corfu? I'm off to Corfu at the end, I think it's the end of August. So, at this moment in time, because I'm just once a week at the moment, just once a week, I'm just practicing a little bit. Little bit. Not a lot, just a little bit. Been a Corfu for years.

survey for today. According to a recent survey, 25% of homes have one of these today. What is it? Colin says an air fryer. Is it a conservatory, says Carl Lambert. Chris Davis gets the right answer. Vince Wood says an Alexa. Very good, probably, yeah, probably all that. Morning, says Sharon the meter reader. Morning, Nick. It's just getting ready to walk the dog, says Belinda in Leinster, about a half hour ago. Cindy in Hereford get the right answer. 25% of people have an air fryer, says Peter this morning. That's not what we're looking for. No, we're not looking at it. Morning, Nick. Is it a tumble dryer, says Pete? Oh, sorry, with a smiley face. Yeah, that's... It's still sore, Pete. I think I'm zormed out here. Stop that!

0: I've had that. Oh, Daft Punk, by the way. I've had that. I've got my cartoon hammer. I've been smacking the website. Yeah, that seems to be the issue today. Seems to be the website that's playing up. It's not you, it's us. All apps are working, apparently. It's just the website is just playing up a little bit.
1: Seems apart from me, possessed behind the eyes.
0: Fix it later.

0: like a zombie. Right, look at the time, 11 to 8.
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0: 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And Shobden Airfest tickets on there. 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

0: Belinda Carlisle. According to a recent survey, 25% of homes have one of these today. What is it? Lindsay Lou getting the right answer. Working smoke alarm. I know what you're doing, you lot. Dad's a dinosaur. Getting the right answer. One of them is right. They sent over. Morning, Nick. A little bit late checking in. I was out on a school night, says Ollie. Ah, well, it's your fault then.
1: Community update.
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0: 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All the details, all the information is there on how to upload your own event.
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2: Sunshine traffic and travel, fueled by Paul Harding Firewood. Grab a dumpy bag and get the second half price this summer.
0: Yeah, busy on all routes if you're heading towards Hereford early doors this morning. Still got the construction on Little Berrington Street, both ways at Aubrey Street. It's chaos in and around Leominster this morning with all the roadworks there. Hildersley, temporary lights A40, both ways near Bedford Way. Still got the lights at Honour Bridge just north of Ludlow if you're heading up towards Shrewsbury. Once you pass Craven Arms, it looks okay. Elsewhere, 40 in the 449, looking okay in and out of Ross. Gibraltar Tunnels at Monmouth looking okay. Busy in around Cheltenham and Monmouth this morning on the A40. Spot a problem, 07988 607080. Thank you very much indeed. Cheers.
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0: undertones. What time is it? Well, let's do this first.
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0: Right, survey for today then is, according to a recent survey, 25% of homes have one of these today. Let's have a look. Nick! Survey, yeah, have a good day, says Steve Williams in Gloucester. Who says, cloudy and drizzly here in Gloucester. Roadworks all around the main routes here. I'm sure those in command say, how are we going to screw up our towns and cities today? That's what he says. I feel like he's on an orange box. Is it a second toilet, Nick? Says the Dazzler. Morning, Nick. Ronnie checking in. What do you call one... What you... I'm laughing because I can see the punchline to his little joke here. Let me get my laughing out the way. Okay, he says, what do you call 100 lambs rolling down a mountain? A lambslide? Ginger Ninja. Not what we got written down here. Morning, Nick. A wild stab in the dark. Is it an artificial Christmas tree, mould or a mortgage? Or no mortgage, says Phil McKenna. The answer we're looking for, 25% of people have a ring doorbell. Oh, now the dogs have gone mad. Oh, they've gone mental. Oh, they've gone triple mental. Ring doorbell it was.
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0: Yeah, one of the worst and one of the best things I've ever bought. A good thing, because it's security for the house. A bad thing, it catches you every time I come home after a couple too many shandies. Yes. There's a few of them that we've never posted, by the way. Right, in 15 minutes, I'll be playing you a bit of a hit. Backwards. First of all, let's get the latest. Sean, it's 2 minutes past eight.
3: The top stories this hour. I'm Sean Moore. One of the officers involved in the arrest of a murder victim in Southampton has resigned. Hampshire police say three others are still serving while an investigation by the police watchdog takes place. The Prime Minister says he felt sick watching footage of Henry Nowak being handcuffed after his killer falsely accused him of racism. Dalbabu is a former chief superintendent at the Met Police and wants lessons to be learned.
4: Not to take things at face value, not just because somebody says that this is a racist incident, assume that the person who makes the allegation is correct. You still have to investigate it.
3: Herefordshire Council has brought highways and public realm services back under its control. The new model covers roads, drainage, street lighting, street cleaning, green spaces and winter gritting. Day-to-day oversight will now be handled in-house with work delivered by M Group and approved local contractors. The council says the move should mean greater local control, better value for money and improved services for residents. There are calls for repeat and excessive speeders to have technology fitted to their vehicles to stop them re-offending. The RAC's found more than 4,000 motorists at 12 or more penalty points for speeding offences and are still behind the wheel. It also claims two people with 43 and 45 points have been allowed to keep driving. Simon Williams is from the motoring organisation.
5: There is some technology called intelligent speed assistance, but there's a new element of it called intervening intelligent speed assistance, which can't be overridden by the drivers, and they would have to pay for these devices to be fitted as part of their punishment.
3: Volunteers at Hope House Children's Hospice charity gave almost 80,000 hours of their time last year. The charity is thanking its 594 volunteers during National Volunteers Week. They supported care teams, fundraising events and charity shops, helping raise more than £972,000 through retail in 2025. The charity says it couldn't support children and families without them. And the King, Queen and Princess of Wales have met researchers, clinicians and volunteers at an event for Cancer Research UK. It's marked 125 years since it became a charity by holding a reception at St James's Palace in London last night. That's the latest.
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0: Heavy showers, persistent rain, it says here, sweeping across Sunshine Land today. With some sunny spells to follow, there are more scattered heavy showers, possibly a thunderstorm or two. Chuck in a bit of hail for a laugh as well, why not? 18 and 64, more showers, longer spells of rain this evening, down 11 and 52. Windy Thursday with some sunny spells and showers, merging into longer spells of rain, 18 degrees, and showers as we head towards the weekend.

0: began to play. The stars were shining bright.
1: But now the milkman's on his way. It's too late to say goodnight.
2: So say good morning!
1: Ah, good morning! Sunbeams will soon smile.
3: 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Good morning!
4: 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Nothing could be grander than to be in Louisiana in the morning.

0: door knocker. That's all it says here, door knocker. That's from Carl this morning, isn't it? Doorbell don't work if phone off. Grr. Doorbell don't work if phone... That's Lindsay Lou, I've no idea what you mean. Nick, you just don't present a radio show. You're so good, the microphone asked for your autograph. The songs are queuing up like it's Greg's at lunchtime, and even the travel news is saying I only came for banter. I see Williams in Gloucester. He's kind of summed up the show there. Now, Bit of a Hit has changed, as you know, because not only do we continue to do the Bit of a Hit, but now it's backwards.
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0: Backwards! It's the same old feature, but in reverse. And it's a lot more difficult. Ready? Here we go. Listen carefully. I'll only play it about three or four times. Ooh. I think it's that last bit that kind of gives it away.

0: Yeah, I think it's a last kind of half second that gives it away there. 07988 607080. Artist and title, please. One more time for the people at the back. All right, off you go.
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2: Sunshine traffic and travel. 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
0: Let me remind you that tonight on the 49, by the way, close again from 8 till 6, Wofford and Alemps. I'll just get that in now quickly before I forget. All routes into Hereford are busy, but they seem to be moving Leinster. Again, chaotic with the roadworks going on there this morning. Ross, Hildersley, temporary lights, A40 both ways near Bedford Way, could hold you up this morning. Busy in and around Gloucester and Worcester and Kidderminster, but everything seems to be moving. Gibraltar tunnels looking okay. Honorbury stop start with that level crossing there and the temporary traffic lights. But I did hear that they're getting rid of them. I heard that, or did I dream it? 07988 607080. Spot a problem, thanks.
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0: sure we're the only ones that keep a roof over Huey Lewis's head. He's still alive, isn't he? From the excellent film Back to the Future. I love that film. Ian Hunter from Motley Hoople's 87 today. Eddie Holman, hey there, lonely girl, he's 80 today. Susie Quattro is 76 and still going strong. Dan Hill is 72 today. Danny Wilde is 70 from the Rembrandts. Samantha Spracklin, a.k.a. Saffron, from Republica, is 58 today. And Kelly Jones from the Stereophonics is 52 today.
1: Happy birthday to you.
0: Yes.
1: Happy birthday to you.
0: Yes.
1: Happy birthday to you.
0: God damn right.
1: God damn right.
0: We have time for two.

0: Susie Quattro, 76. And Kelly Jones in it from the Stereo Phonics. He's 52. I do apologise to all Welsh people out there. Even though I'm thoroughbred, my Welsh accent is borderline racist. I do apologise. Anyway, he's 52 today. Steve's been on. He says, morning, Nick. I went to the pet shop yesterday to buy my son a new goldfish. And the assistant asked me if I wanted an aquarium. I said, I'm not bothered what star sign it is. Please don't text again.
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2: With Robinson's Premium Cider. Taste the sunshine and the rain in every glass. 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
0: Yeah, expect some heavy rain today. Maybe some thunderstorms. Maybe some hail. 18 and 64. Loads of it today. Further showers this evening. Down to 11 and 52. Windy for Thursday with some sunny spells and showers. 18 we're looking at. I'll look for the weekend as well. Showers less frequent on Friday. Spell of rain and stronger winds arriving on Saturday. And showers and longer spells of rain on Sunday. Brilliant.
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11: Protesters have pelted police with missiles in clashes close to where student Henry Nowak was stabbed to death in Southampton in December. The 18-year-old was handcuffed as he lay dying after his attacker claimed to have been racially abused. Around 1 in 35 women who gave birth in England in the last year had a third or fourth degree tear. According to NHS data, that's gone up by a quarter since 2021. Herefordshire Council has brought highways and public realm services back under its control. The new model covers roads, drainage, street lighting and winter gritting. Day-to-day oversight will now be handled in-house. And Harry Kane says his waxwork figure at London's Madame Tussauds is like looking in the mirror. The England captain says his eyes are so realistic.
0: Sorry.
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0: Joe Rawson's on the sport.
13: It's reported Liverpool have reached a verbal agreement with Andoni Iraola to become their new head coach. The former Bournemouth boss is set to replace the sacked Arne Slot at Anfield. A formal announcement will be made in the coming days, with the Spaniard signing a two-year contract. Marco Silva is expected to join Benfica after confirming he'll leave Fulham this summer after 5 years in charge. The Portuguese coach led the London club to promotion in 2022 and established them as a Premier League side during his time at Craven Cottage. Jordan Henderson says he never gave up hope of playing in a fourth World Cup with England. The 35-year-old has been included in the squad for the upcoming tournaments in North America after helping Brentford to a ninth-place Premier League finish. Henderson's had a turbulent few years, which included time playing in Saudi Arabia and the Netherlands. And Alexander Zverev cemented his status as French Open favourite by ending the challenge of teenager Rafa Hodor in the quarterfinals, the German eased to a straight sets victory. Jakub Mensik also progressed. He beat João Fonseca in straight sets. World number one Aryna Sabalenka continues her bid for a first Roland Garros title this afternoon. She faces 25th seed Diana Schneider in the last.
0: Well done, Joe. Again, well done.
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2: 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The bit of a hit
12: 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Bye.

Yeah, it's that last bit. It's that last bit, isn't it? Where the penny drops. Ooh, says Kath. Get the right answer. Bit of a hit today, says Julie Swinburne in Kidderminster. Yeah. Quarry Farm Shop crew getting the right answer. The Metal Detectorist got the right answer. Well done, you. Morning, Nick, says Katerina Frasca. Who's right? Steve Williams in Gloucester. He's right. So's Deb's right this morning. Rose, yes. I might actually get one right. Well, you got the right artist, Lindsay Lou, but you got the wrong song. Danny T. Yes. Best fancy dress costume ever, that. The Holiday and Shed Draggers. We're babysitting our granddaughter in Devon. Oh, that's nice. Unfortunately, I haven't sent any pictures through, so we don't believe you. Any holiday destination. Mitch Staunton getting the right answer this morning. Well done to you. Hannah's in Hereford, yes. Spanish Emma. Hola. Get the right answer. They will answer you. Amanda's right. The Shed Draggers are right. Hi, Nick. Hi, Lou in Monmouth. Yeah, you're right. Morning, Susie in Wolves.

Phil McKenna, he's got it right as well. Do you need to hear it one more time? It's a bit of a hit.

just flicking through today's contract here. I'm just thumbing through it quickly.

Oh, a bit of a what's the story for you. You have one of them. At 12 o'clock, we're back to the 90s, and then Chris Bloomer here at 2 this afternoon. With another Battle of the Bands Facebook focus group and Who's the Baby? We're still here with our bit of a hit backwards. We'll reveal all shortly. A lot more people getting the right answer today. Well done. Flashback coming up at 9 o'clock. Carl's been back on. He says, morning, Nick. I've just got back from Aldi with 2 pints of milk, which I bought on impulse as I actually went in for a canoe, an angle grinder, and a wetsuit.

0: Yeah, Benson Boone.
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0: Yeah, just swing along, or even crawl along to the website and click on the What's On guide, where you can upload a A4 poster or leave all the details in about an inch of space that we've left. E.G., Summer Fete, this Saturday then, 6th of June, 11 till 4. It's in aid of Walford Church and St. Michael's Hospice. It's at Home Farm. There you go. Look, there it is. You'll see it on the website as well, sunshineradio.co.uk. Do it now!
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14: Now it's calming down a smidge. They're still busy on all routes if you're in and around Hereford today. Busy in and around Lemps this morning with the roadworks not helping. 49 as far as we can see looking okay. Still got the lights on. I'm really going to hold you up this morning. Abergavenny and Llanfair looking okay. A little bit busy around the A40 roundabout there. Usual at Gibraltar Tunnels. Gloucester busy, Cheltenham busy, Monmouth busy, Kidderminster busy, but everywhere seems to be moving okay. If you do spot a problem, 07988 607080. Thank you very much.
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14: Right, how did you get on with it? It's a bit of a hit backwards. Right, let's go. Let's go here. Hello.
16: Good morning, Nick.
14: Hello.
16: Hope you're well.
14: I am.
16: It's today's song, Come On Eileen, by Dex's Midnight Runners.
14: Ooh.
16: It's Lee in Shobden.
14: Well done,
16: have
14: Lee.
16: A good day.
14: You have a better one.
17: Good morning, Nick.
14: Hello.
17: West Wales Geo here.
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17: Today's bit of a hit.
14: Yeah.
17: Dex's Midnight Runners.
18: Come on, Eileen.
14: Nice. Bye. Let's have a listen, shall we?

0: Tina's checking in today. And all the girls on the hen do in Costa Dorada. Come on!
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4: The top stories this hour, where I'm Sean Moore. Two people have been arrested after clashes with police in Southampton, close to where a student was stabbed to death. 18-year-old Henry Nowak was attacked last December but died in police handcuffs after his killer claimed to have been racially abused. The Home Secretary's accused protesters of hijacking a tragedy. Here's the policing minister, Sarah Jones.
5: This is one of those moments where the country is saying this feels very wrong, something needs to happen, but we must let the investigation happen to get to the bottom of it and to understand so that we can learn the right lessons.
4: Herefordshire Council has brought highways and public realm services back under its control. The new model covers roads, drainage, street lighting, street cleaning, green spaces and winter gritting. Day-to-day oversight will now be handled in-house with work delivered by M Group and approved local contractors. The council says the move should mean greater local control, better value for money and improved services for residents. There are calls for repeat and excessive speeders to have technology fitted to their vehicles to stop them re-offending. The RAC's found more than 4,000 motorists have 12 or more penalty points for speeding offences and are still behind the wheel. It also claims two people with 43 and 45 points have been allowed to keep driving. Simon Williams is from the motoring organisation.
6: There is some technology called intelligent speed assistance, but there's a new element of it called intervening intelligent speed assistance, which can't be overridden by the drivers, and they would have to pay for these devices to be fitted as part of their punishment.
4: Volunteers at Hope House Children's Hospice charity gave almost 80,000 hours of their time last year. The charity thanking its 594 volunteers during National Volunteers Week. They supported care teams, fundraising events and charity shops, helping raise more than £972,000 through retail in 2025. The charity says it couldn't support children and families without them. And Sir Paul McCartney's hosting a special live event to discuss his latest album, The Boys of Dungeon Lane. The Beatles star will be talking to fans at the Roundhouse in London next week. He's expected to chat about how he's made the record. That's the latest.
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0: Mixed bag. Do you know what? I nearly swore there. I was so close. It nearly just dripped out of my mouth. A big old curse word. Spells of persistent rain. Guess which one it was. Some of that rain can be quite heavy, with a bit of hail and thunder in the mix. 18 and 64 today.
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0: Get me some soap just in case. 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That's the number, write it down. Don't use it yet. Only use it when you've worked out the year and answered the question that's coming up in about 10 minutes. And for the rest of the hour, I would like you to praise me. Right, it's a bit of a cheesy start to Wednesday's flashback.
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0: But you need to turn it up loud.

I thought it was a bit of a cheesy start. Candy Stanton then, Suspicious Minds. Bad Manners, their version of... Oh, it's their version, was it? Of My Girl Lollipop. And Pig Bag. Papa's got a brand new pig bag. And this from Hot Chocolate. What was it?

0: know. I could have been in our chocolate tribute band. There's Girl Crazy.
1: We have to go back in time. Sunshine Radio's 9 o'clock flashback.
0: Morning, says the Gloucester boys with the right answer. Well done. Angie from a rainy church down in Gloucester, getting the wrong year this morning. Dawn and Charles in a drizzly kingdom, getting the right answer. It was the year I became a mod, says Lindsay Lou with the wrong year. But, oh, please tell me you've got pictures of you as a mod. We've been trying to listen through the website. Oh, yeah, there is an issue with the website at the moment. Yes, I'll fix head when I finished here. Yeah. I have to make a couple of phone calls. This is 100% pure broadcasting gold, says Claire in a cloudy Cheltenham today. Well, thanks for that.
1: We have to go back in time. 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
0: Now, the lowest ever UK temperature of -27.2 was recorded at Bremaia in Aberdeenshire. Mark Thatcher found safe and well in the Sahara 6 days after going missing. Yeah, he made the mistake. He was trying to read sandpaper. The Queen commemorated her pearl jubilee. Laker Airways collapsed. The Eurovision Song Contest was held in Harrogate and is won by Germany. Was it A Little Love by Nicole? Was it A Little Love, A Little Gimme? The Hacienda nightclub opened in Manchester. Tottenham Hotspur won the FA Cup, beating Queen's Park Rangers 1-0 in a replay. And it was the FIFA World Cup, was held in Spain. Tournament won by Italy. And on TV, we are watching the likes of Alo Alo for the first time in this year. Remember Alo Alo? Do we have a theme tune for Alo Alo anyway? Let me just double check. You know, I like to dig out a theme tune now and again, just to bring back a few memories.
2: Oh, as yet is. 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
0: So the question to go along with the theme tune to Alo Alo was, what was the most distinguished part of the Fallen Madonna painting in Alo Alo? So what was the most distinguishable part of the Fallen Madonna painting in Alo Alo? 07988 60 70 80. If you know the answer, you'll be chuckling to yourself already, won't you? Hey, you're already chuckling. So give me the year, and what was the most distinguished part of the Fallen Madonna painting in Alo Alo?
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6: In this country, on average, someone dies from accidental carbon monoxide poisoning pretty much every week. 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

I don't know about you, but I do like a bongo in a song. That's a bongo, isn't it? Yeah, Rocker's Revenge and Donnie Calvin and Walking on Sunshine. 07988 6078. Give me the year, and the question is, what was the most distinguishable part of the fallen Madonna painting in Hello, Hello? Okay. I seem to have misplaced my coffee somewhere. Ah! There it is. Shalimar. There it is. I'm morphing into Tony Black.

0: Right, who are you?
1: Listen very carefully.
2: Yes?
1: I shall say this only once.
2: Okay.
0: What? Shalimar, then, and there it is at 9:30.
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0: Well, the year I got married, says Pauline in Frooms Hill, with the right answer. Well done to you. 20 out of 10 today. To you we now down. To you we now down and say we are not worthy. Your powers would guide a big break trick shot without touching a cue, says Steve Williams in Gloucester. Well, thanks for that. It was the last Tottenham did any good, says Faye in the Vale today. Really? It was the, what was their FA Cup song in this year? Was it the one where Tottenham, Tottenham, no one can stop them? We're going to do it like we did last year. Is that the one? This one! Come on, you Spurs! Yeah, that one. Come on, you Spurs! All together, come on!

0: Keep with them fantastic tunes. It's a 10 from me today, says Barb, and a dull and drizzly long hope today. Right answer, along with Deb's right answer, yeah.
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Lindsay Lou get the right answer. I've never heard them called that before. The Wangers. Really? Chris Parry, yeah, brilliant. Yeah, so many memories. Come On, Eileen was number one when I got married. So it's a 10 from us. Right answer, well done. Phil McAnus in Barrow Pond saw with the right answer. Well done, Phil. Yeah. 10 out of 10 from us, says Chris Parry. Oh, yeah, we just read that one out. Ooh, la, la, la. Angie Church down in Gloucester. Yeah, 10 out of 10.

Mickey Blue and Shuffle Lee. Somehow we both said the answer to the question in a damp Leinster today. In a damp Leinster. You could have been anywhere and you were just in a damp Leinster. Cool and the gang want to go dancing. Eddie Grant's having none of it.

I can't help myself. I'm singing along today. I like these. So look, Lou again. With the right answer. Morning, Nick. This is Derek from Hereford. Hello, Derek in Hereford. Excellent show. What a cracking year for music. Also remember the FIFA World Cup with Brian Robson scoring the fastest World Cup goal at that point in 27 seconds. You got the right answer to the question, but you don't give me the year there, Derek. You're not giving me the year there. And okay, bonus points to anybody who can remember the name of the World Cup mascot from this year as well, because the World Cup was held in Spain. And it was a little orange that you pulled a string on, and his legs would go. What was the name of the mascot? Well, there's bonus points here today.

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What a quality broadcast, mate. Said in a Blackburn style. 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Quality. Susie in a Soaking Wolves has got the wrong year. Only by one. We are welcoming our new maintenance guy to Docklow Pools this morning. Welcome, Matt. Have I got my bum tish ready for that? I wish I'd had my bum. You should have warned me.

Kath got the right answer, but missed the question. Well, the question was, LOLO was on TV for the first time in this year, and what was the most distinguished part of the Fallen Madonna painting in LOLO? There was a very distinguishable part with it. What was it? The answer to the question is... hope I didn't miss anything out, says Aaron, who's basically put every slang term for what we're looking for today. Well done, yeah. Oh, by the way, it was Naranjito. I was wanting one of them, says Lindsay Liu. Yeah, it was. Naranjito was got for the World Cup in this year, which was held in Spain. Yes, well done if you got Naranjito. Because naranja, you see, is Spanish for orange. I know that. Was it naranja?

0: What'd he say? Sorry? Da da da. Trio! One to go!
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0: Susie. Yes, you're now right on the flashback. Oh, Japan, how cool. Says Rich down the Dale. Yeah. The mascot was Naranjito. Says Dave and Dawn, Rancoon this morning. Well done, yeah. Cap now getting the right answer. Well done to you. Ronnie and Danny T in a damp siren, Sester. Ronnie getting the right answer. Well done. 82 it was. Danny said 81. And it was the Fallen Madonna with...
1: The bigger the boobies.
0: That's the one.
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4: In the Sky News Centre at 10, a Royal Navy helicopter has crashed into a field in Devon. Emergency services are at the scene near Sowton Down, near Okehampton. Witnesses reported hearing an explosion early this morning. The MOD says an investigation is underway. Police chiefs say they'll review anti-racism guidance following the murder of student Henry Novak in Southampton. The 18-year-old was stabbed in December and died while being handcuffed after being wrongly accused of racism by his attacker. Violent clashes broke out between police and protesters last night with two arrests. Labour MP Dan Tesi is calling for calm.
5: We need to make sure that the public debate is conducted in a sensible way rather than individuals politicising people's pain. But what we do need to do is to make sure that the police is there to serve everybody equally.
4: The number of traumatic childbirth injuries in England has jumped by a quarter in 5 years. NHS figures suggest one in 35 new mums suffered a serious tear in the last year, with most needing surgery. Ukrainian drones have hit St. Petersburg, where an economic conference nicknamed Russia's Davos is getting underway. President Zelensky says his forces targeted an oil terminal in the city. There are calls for repeat and excessive speeders to have technology fitted to their vehicles to stop them re-offending. The REC has found more than 4,000 motorists have 12 or more penalty points for speeding offences and are still behind the wheel. Simon Williams is from the motoring group.
6: There is some technology called intelligent speed assistance, but there's a new element of it called intervening intelligent speed assistance, which can't be overridden by the drivers, and they would have to pay for these devices to be fitted as part of their punishment.
4: And kingfishers, frogs, seals and foxes are among creatures shortlisted to appear on future banknotes. And that's the latest. I'm Tanya Snuggs.
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0: We've got a spell of persistent rain spreading across the region this morning, and then it's followed by scattered showers and sunny spells this afternoon. Tops of 18 Celsius and 11 for tonight. 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
1: It's milky then. Just the way you are. Hello, how are you? Okay, welcome to Wednesday. We made it to Wednesday, and thank you to Nick for breakfast this morning. Chippy Tea Tuesday last night. Reasonably successful after a terrible one last night. Bought some oven chips last week, which basically were too cheap. And then they were just rubbish. It kind of put me off it. But faith restored last night. Yeah, don't know what we're having for tea tonight. No idea. 14 past 10 then. Welcome to the middle of the week. Bit of rain this morning. Maybe some bright spells this afternoon, which, let's be honest, we could do with. I saw Dave on the dog walk this morning. I talked to Dave. He's got his dogs, and I've got our Sam. And we sort of keep a distance, because otherwise the dogs will just growl at each other. But I said, bring back the hot. He said, you're absolutely right. Bring back the hot. Gone cold. Anyway, stick around for All Saints on the way. Kate Bush, Taylor Swift. We're off to the 90s after 12, and hey, what's the story for you?
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9: Happy 70th. Now, roll up your sleeve.
10: You don't have to have a shingles vaccination the minute you turn 70.
9: All done.
10: But it's a good idea. Shingles is an extremely painful disease that's more likely to affect older people. If you know someone in their 70s, make sure they ask their GP whether they're eligible for a free shingles vaccination.

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0: Taylor Swift, Overlight at Sunshine Radio, 10:29. How are you doing? It's Mark here. New banknotes. That's today's What's the Story? The suggestion that they could replace people like Churchill with animals. I know. We'll talk more about that in about 15 minutes. That's after Elton John, Cher and Olivia Dean.
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Hey, Cher. It's Believe at Sunshine Radio. All right, then. It's 10:39. We'll check out today's What's the Story next after Olivia Dean. So easy to fall in love at Sunshine Radio. I could

0: Olivia Dean, So Easy to Fall in Love at Sunshine Radio. Today's What's the Story is, are we going to fall in love with new banknotes? Inexplicably, you could find reaching into your pocket and pulling out a pony. And we're not talking only fools and horses, because there might be a horse on your banknote instead of Churchill. So at the moment, the Bank of England have got a shortlist on their website of 18 different species that could become the central images on the new £5, £10, £20 and £50 note. £50 notes, you never see those, do you, very often. In fact, most banks don't even carry them. Comes after they controversially announced earlier this year that UK wildlife were to replace historical figures such as Winston Churchill and Jane Austen. It's a scandal. That's your story today, then. Animals on our banknotes. A pony in your pocket. I'll set the suitcase from the van. Have a think. I'll open up the lines properly for your suggestions in half an hour.
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8: 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Now, roll up your sleeve.
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5: Prestine Memorial Hall are hosting a Queen tribute night and a tribute act this coming Saturday. That is seven o'clock start, and tickets for it are £20. 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Local DJ Sparks Disco will be there. So that's Queen Tribute Act, Prestine Memorial Hall, 7 o'clock start this coming Saturday, and tickets for it should be available on the door at £20.

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Dr. Oldman at Sunshine Radio. Hello, how are you? Wednesday continues with the news for 11 next after Muck Fly, obviously.

0: McFly. So, new banknotes with animals instead of people like Churchill on them is what's the story today?
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3: News Centre at 11. A Royal Navy helicopter has crashed into a field in Devon. Emergency services are at the scene at Sowerton Down near Oakhampton after it came down early this morning, and investigations underway. Police say 11 officers and a police dog were injured during protests in Southampton last night over the killing of student Henry Novak. The 18-year-old was stabbed multiple times and died while handcuffed after his Sikh attacker falsely accused him of racism. Reform UK's Home Affairs spokesperson Zia Youssef says anti-racist policies are to blame.
4: We will bring about the Equal Treatment Act that will abolish and ban things like those race action plans and remove the DEI programmes from our police forces that, as I say, demonstrably create racism against white people so that everyone is treated equally under the law.
3: There are calls for the government to have a maternity commissioner after a rise in the number of women in England experiencing serious tears when giving birth. NHS figures reveal one in 35 had one in the last year, up a quarter since 2021. Theo Clarks, a former MP who chaired the birth trauma inquiry and experienced it herself.
5: Depending on where you currently give birth, you will actually receive a different level of care. And that's something that I wrote to the previous Prime Minister and asked them to address by launching a national maternity strategy. And I find it quite frankly outrageous that the current government hasn't implemented that when they've had every opportunity to do so.
3: Ukraine's president says his forces have struck Russian targets overnight, including a St. Petersburg oil terminal. The port city is hosting an economic forum nicknamed Russia's Davos. OVO Energy's agreed to pay out more than £10 million. Ofgem says there was inadequate oversight of those on the priority services register, which was designed to stop vulnerable people getting into debt. And Liverpool legend John Barnes has called for patience from supporters if Andoni Iraola becomes the new head coach at Anfield. The former Bournemouth boss has verbally agreed to take over.
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0: A spell of persistent rain spreading across the region this morning, followed by sunny spells and scattered showers for the afternoon. Could, though, be heavy with the risk of hail and thunder. 18 Celsius, your tops in Stanton, Lacey, Lindridge and Lentwardine, and 11 for tonight. Mark Edwards.

0: Olivia Rodrigo. There's The Cure at Sunshine Radio. That is her latest. Are you ready for today's What's the Story? I hope so, because I need your help on it.
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0: Yes, shoppers could soon find themselves reaching into their pocket for a hedgehog, or lending a dolphin, or do you fancy a pony? It's under plans that the Bank of England has revealed, 18 species are now being offered up to us as the new banknotes. It'll be the 5, the 10, the 20 and the 50 notes. So there'll only be 4 of them, but they're giving you 18 choices. In other words, they are replacing Winston Churchill and Jane Austen with animals on the notes. Over to you. I'm not getting involved politically on this one. Over to you to come up with a song suggestion for it. Something that sums it all up. You can say what you like. 07988 60 70 80. We hate our history now, do we? 07988 60 70 80. That's our WhatsApp. Alternatively, you can always, of course, pop it up on the Sunshine Facebook page. The best song title, the one that is the most apt, is the one that we will play in about half an hour's time. Post 1980, okay? Over to you.
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It's Jeskyll, and I'll be there for you at Sunshine Radio 1126. And we need your song suggestions on today's What's the Story for the Banknotes? Animals instead of Churchill on them? Well, it's being put to the public. And then maybe the Bank of England might back down. I don't know.

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1: Going back into the studio, got a second album to come out. She's had her baby. She's back. Well, she's doing a couple of gigs this summer, but she's back with a new album soon. Right, shoppers could find themselves reaching into their pockets for a hedgehog or lending a dolphin to a friend. Got a pony in me pocket. It's new banknotes. Anyway, a shortlist has been published today by the Bank of England. It's revealed the 18 species they want to become the central images of the 5, the 10, the 20 and the £50 note, replacing historical figures like Winston Churchill and Jane Austen. So we asked you for some song suggestions on this one. What do we got here then? Let's have a look. Steve Williams, first in. Says Money for Nothing, Dire Straits, Animal Song, Savage Garden, Dolphins Were Monkeys, Ian Brown, yes. The Fox by Elvis, or Price Tag from Jesse J. Morning, Mark. What's the story today? Animal Song, Savage Garden, says Lisa in Yarpole. Is this going to be a leading song? Animal by Def Leppard, says Chris. Mark, what about UB40's Rat in Me Kitchen or the Osmonds' Crazy Horses, says Faye. Crazy Horses, 70s. Sorry, Faye, can't have that one, but not the other. The Dazzler says Animal by Def Leppard. The Shaman's Forever People. Next up then, Des. Going with Nothing But a Heartache by Bonnie Tyler. I think that's 70s. Katy Perry and Raw or I'm Like a Bird by Nelly Furtado. Two from Lynn and Brockhampton. Ozzy Osbourne, Changes with Kelly, of course. The Promised Dolphin Song, double A-side of Let's Get Physical, 1981, says Cindy in Hereford. Very specific there. Physical, though, being the A, difficult double A's. Animal Song, Savage Garden, though, you have suggested. What's the Colour of Money by Hollywood Beyond? Def Leppard's Animal. That is John the Refurbisher. Okay, keep them coming in. We've got two there out in front.
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0: Right, six more suggestions here on the Bank of England who've put 18 animals up as possible replacements for the likes of Florence Nightingale and Winston Churchill, our historical figures. No, they won't be on your banknotes anymore as far as the Bank of England are concerned. They go neutral with things like foxes and chaffinches and the like. Okay, Me and My Monkey by Robbie Williams says Jurassic in Ross. Duality by Slipknot, says Jake Sheldon and Bromyard. Slipknot, that's right up our street there. Spiders, he suggests as well. Chances of us playing that are very slim, I'm afraid. Genuine by Pony. No, Pony Genuine, should I say. Very good. Martin Garrix, Animals. Def Leppard, Animal. Suggested all of those by Mart this morning. Change by Tears for Fears. That's Les and Jenny in sunny Benamad, Spain. And Your History by Shakespeare's Sister. And Animals Maroon 5 says Turbo. Right, two were your most popular ones today. We are going with the popular vote. So therefore, it's Def Leppard's Animal and Savage Garden, The Animal Song. But I did like the idea of Change by Tears for Fears as well. Although, do we really want the change? I don't think we do.
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0: So two today then, with the Animal song by Savage Garden and Animal Def Leppard for the potential Bank of England change of notes. I hope they don't. I mean, come on, stick with our history. Right, we'll do it again tomorrow.
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0: Prestine Memorial Hall are hosting a Queen tribute night and a tribute act this coming Saturday. That is seven o'clock start, and tickets for it are £20. There's a disco as well. Local DJ Sparks Disco will be there. So that's Queen tribute act, Prestine Memorial Hall, 7 o'clock start this coming Saturday, and tickets for it should be available on the door at £20.
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0: 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I've lined up for you Sheryl Crow, Red Dragon and Robert Palmer.
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5: From the Sky News Centre at midday. A man who murdered his pregnant girlfriend has been told he'll spend at least 31 years in jail. Stephen McCullough staged a fake social media live stream to provide an alibi while he killed 32-year-old Natalie McNally in Lurgan, County Armagh in 2022. Catherine Kearns is from the Public Prosecution Service.
6: Today, the man who murdered Natalie has been held accountable for this calculated and brutal crime. A crime for which he has shown absolutely no remorse.
5: A Royal Navy helicopter has crashed into a field in Devon. Emergency services are at the scene after it came down early this morning. Matt Steele has the details.
7: Witnesses report hearing a loud explosion just before 4 o'clock. It happened at Sowerton Down near Okehampton, where police say a number of road closures are in place. The Royal Navy says an investigation's underway. The scene's just north of Dartmoor, where Navy helicopters are often seen training, and between the two air stations at Yeovilton and Somerset and Caldrose in Cornwall.
5: Police say 11 officers were hurt during clashes in Southampton last night after protests over the murder of Henry Novak. Meanwhile, senior officers say they'll review anti-racism guidance after the 18-year-old was wrongly accused of abuse by his Sikh attacker and died wearing handcuffs. Donald Trump's claimed Iran has agreed not to have a nuclear weapon. It comes as the US says it's carried out strikes on an island near the Strait of Hormuz to intercept multiple Iranian ballistic missiles and drones. The number of traumatic childbirth injuries in England has jumped by a quarter in 5 years. NHS figures suggest that one in 35 new mums suffered a serious tear in the last year. And F1 driver Charles Leclerc has extended his contract with Ferrari. The team say the 28-year-old signed a new long-term deal. That's the latest. I'm Tanya Snug.
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0: A spell of persistent rain spreading across the region this morning, followed by sunny spells and scattered showers for the afternoon. Could, though, be heavy with the risk of hail and thunder. 18 Celsius, your tops in Stanton, Lacey, Lindridge and Lentwerdine, and 11 for tonight.
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0: Julian Lennon says, too late for goodbyes. Hello, goodbye. National Day, Mabo Day today, which is a lively celebration honouring Eddie Cuco Mabo's efforts. I have no idea either. It's World Cider Day, though. Cheers to that. Especially on a local level, of course, being cider country. It is also Global Running Day today. You can check out our socials to see what happens when we try to run backwards later. And also National Repeat Day. I'll say that again. It's National Repeat Day. Cheap joke.
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0: A spell of persistent rain spreading across the region this morning, followed by sunny spells and scattered showers for the afternoon. Could, though, be heavy with the risk of hail and thunder. 18 Celsius, your tops in Stanton, Lacey, Lindridge and Lentwardine, and 11 for tonight.
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11: Liverpool legend John Barnes has called for patience from supporters if Andoni Iraola becomes the new head coach at Anfield. The former Bournemouth boss has verbally agreed to take over after Arne Slot was sacked last weekend. Barnes tells Sky Sports News he'll need to be given time to make his mark.
12: If he comes, I'll support him 100%. If he loses the first 3 matches, I'm still going to support him. But with the fans, that's the problem. The fans are too quick to form an opinion, and particularly as he won the league in his first year, Arne Slot, I think that the fans should have backed him more.
11: Haiti sent Scotland a warning ahead of their World Cup opener with a 4-0 thrashing of New Zealand in their tournament warm-up match. They meet in Boston for their first Group C game on the 14th of June. England striker Ollie Watkins admits the weather will take some getting used to ahead of the World Cup. Thomas Tuchel's side trained in 32-degree heat in their first session in Miami. Watkins says they'll have to acclimatise quickly.
13: Oh, it's a struggle. First day, it's a struggle. But look, it's good. It's going to get us prepared for it. And what better way to be here in Miami?
11: And horse trainer Aidan O'Brien has declared four horses for the Epsom Derby as he looks for a fourth straight success in the race. Chester Vars winner Benvenuto Cellini leads the field and will be joined by stablemates Pierre Bonnard, Action and Christmas Day. If one of his horses wins, it'll be a record-extending 12th victory for O'Brien in the classic race.

0: payphone, Maroon 5 at Sunshine Radio. Now, there is no big ticket this year, but we have Sunshine Summer Days coming up later on this month. It's your chance, thanks to our Facebook page, to scoop yourself days out at either Folly Farm or Dudley Zoo for the entire family. We're giving them away. 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
0: If you've got something coming up, make sure we know about it by putting it on the What's On section at sunshineradio.co.uk. Like, for instance, on Saturday, there's a summer fete going on at Hom Farm. That's 11 until 4, with loads going on there. It's free entry as well. Also, there's a vintage afternoon at Woolhope Parish Hall. That's on the 13th. All right, so that's not this weekend, the following one. 3 until 5pm, a cup of tea served in china cups on the terrace overlooking a cricket match. What could be more English? Homemade sandwiches, scones and jam and cream. And it's £7.50 on the door, and the money goes to the Woolhope Church. So do support them on the 13th of June, 3pm start.

the weekend sacrifice at Sunshine Radio. Ace of Base, always have, always will before. That seems to be all right on the road. If you spot anything, though, of course you know what to do. Let us know. Be a jambuster. Leave a voice note. Get your passenger to leave a voice note. Don't have your phone at the wheel. 07988 60 70 80 is the number.

Kylie. I don't know if you've seen the documentary or even the full concert over on Netflix. If you're stuck with something to watch tonight, that'll sort you out. Right, off to the news for one with an absolute classic from 808 State.

0: 8 State Pacific State. Nice. All right, stick around for Take That. Bruno Mars and Tame Impala all on the way after the news for one.
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3: Says it was unforgivable for Nigel Farage to call for rage in response to the murder of teenager Henry Novak.
4: The attacks directed towards police officers in Southampton last night were disgraceful and completely unacceptable. This is a time for serious work, not rage.
3: Hampshire Police says 11 officers were injured in clashes with protesters last night. The 18-year-old was stabbed in December and died while in handcuffs as his Sikh attacker falsely accused him of racism. A man who murdered his pregnant girlfriend will spend at least 31 years behind bars. Stephen McCullough from Lisburn killed 32-year-old Natalie McNally in her Lurgan home in December 2022. McCullough, who's 36, had filmed a YouTube video to create a false alibi by claiming he was live streaming at the time of her death. Natalie's father, Noel, spoke outside court.
5: Today we do not celebrate the sentence handed down as Bernard. My three boys and myself are serving a life sentence since the murder of our beloved Natalie. But hopefully it will serve to deter and to help stop violence against women and girls in this country.
3: A Royal Navy helicopter has crashed into a field in Devon. Emergency services are still at the scene near Oakhampton. Donald Trump claims Iran's agreed not to have a nuclear weapon and says he expects to meet the country's supreme leader soon. The US president's under pressure after both sides exchanged more missile and drone fire. OVO Energy has been fined around £10 million for letting vulnerable customers rack up debt. Regulator Ofgem says there was inadequate oversight of those on the priority services register. And primary schools in England have handed out an estimated 10 million free breakfasts since the scheme was introduced last year. And that's the latest. I'm Tanya Snuggs.
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0: A spell of persistent rain spreading across the region this morning, followed by sunny spells and scattered showers for the afternoon. Could, though, be heavy with the risk of hail and thunder. 18 Celsius, your tops in Stanton, Lacey, Lindridge and Lentwardine, and 11 for tonight.

0: That will be Tame Impala and Jenny. At Sunshine Radio, there's Dracula. Okay, here we are, and welcome to Wednesday. Don't forget, Chris has got the ice cream van out in action with Mr. Whippy and M&M Ices after 5 today. But he will also have your regular stuff like your Facebook focus group and also the Battle of the Bands before that. Imogen Poot's birthday today. Jodie Whittaker, who was the, I can't remember what number we're up to on Doctor Who. 14th? Leon, if he's listening, will be screaming at me now. He'll know the number. I stopped counting after Peter Capaldi. Also, it is Michelle Keegan's birthday. And Bill Patterson, excellent actor. He does the voice on The Repair Shop, the voiceovers. So if it's your birthday, many happy returns to you. You share it as well with the legendary Kelly Jones, lead singer and chief songwriter of the Stereophonics. So we're going to play a song from him next to celebrate.
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0: Tom Jones and Moose Tea. Always makes me think of dessert, that does. Those little potted mooses you get, lovely. Nothing like what they're talking about. Sex Bomb at Sunshine Radio 127. Sport on the way. Sugar Babes, Taylor Swift and Harry Styles as well.
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11: Liverpool legend John Barnes has called for patience from supporters if Andoni Iraola becomes the new head coach at Anfield. The former Bournemouth boss has verbally agreed to take over after Arne Slot was sacked last weekend. Barnes tells Sky Sports News he'll need to be given time to make his mark.
12: If he comes, I'll support him 100%. If he loses the first three matches, I'm still going to support him. But with the fans, that's the problem. The fans are too quick to form an opinion, and particularly as he won the league in his first year, Arne Slot. I think that the fans should have backed him more.
11: Haiti sent Scotland a warning ahead of their World Cup opener with a 4-0 thrashing of New Zealand in their tournament warm-up match. They meet in Boston for their first Group C game on the 14th of June. England striker Ollie Watkins admits the weather will take some getting used to ahead of the World Cup. Thomas Tuchel's side trained in 32-degree heat in their first session in Miami. Watkins says they'll have to acclimatise quickly.
13: Oh, it's a struggle. First day, it's a struggle. But look, it's good. It's going to get us prepared for it. And what better way to be here in Miami?
11: And horse trainer Aidan O'Brien has declared four horses for the Epsom Derby as he looks for a fourth straight success in the race. Chester Vars winner Benvenuto Cellini leads the field and will be joined by stablemates Pierre Bonnard, Action and Christmas Day. If one of his horses wins, it'll be a record-extending 12th victory for O'Brien in the classic race.
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0: Still waking up in the morning in a tropical paradise somewhere, drinking watermelon sugar. That is Harry Styles. Had a bee yesterday, which had it had clearly run out of go-go juice. And it was just inside the conservatory. So I went and got a bit of kitchen tissue and thought, right, put it out in the sun. Then I went back into the house to get some sugar and some warm water on a teaspoon. And I was mixing up a nice little sugar solution to go and feed it. Got back out, it had gone. So at least I know, hopefully, it's all right and it's nice and safe. That's the second one in a week I've managed to save with a bit of sugar water. Got to look after the bees, you know. Got to look after the bees. 1:43. Chris has literally just come in, put his stuff in here. He's ready to go. He's popped off, I think, to go and make himself a coffee. He will look after you after two. The Stranglers will look after you in two.
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0: Lionel Richie, My Destiny. 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
4: From the Sky News Centre at 2. Sir Keir Starmer says Nigel Farage's call for rage over Henry Novak's death is unforgivable. The 18-year-old was stabbed in Southampton in December and died in handcuffs, having been falsely accused by his killer of racism. There were protests in the city last night. In the Commons, the Reform UK leader alleged evidence of two-tier policing.
5: If the public lose trust in being treated fairly by the police, can he take some action, end this divisive practice and make sure that all British citizens are treated the same?
4: The National Police Chiefs Council is reviewing the wording of its anti-racism plan. A man will spend at least 31 years behind bars for murdering his pregnant girlfriend. Stephen McCullough killed 32-year-old Natalie McNally in what was described as a frenzied attack at her home in County Armagh in December 2022. Detective Chief Inspector Neil McGuinness says the 36-year-old told an elaborate lie to try to cover up his crime.
6: McCullough had devised an alibi, seemingly live-streaming for 6 hours on a social media platform at the time of Natalie's murder. In reality, he had walked some distance from his home, taken a bus to Lurgan in order to carry out his brutal attack.
4: The Royal Navy helicopter has crashed in a field in Devon. Witnesses have reported hearing an explosion near Oakhampton early this morning. Analysis of NHS England figures suggests traumatic injuries during childbirth have risen 25% in 5 years. A national maternity investigation's underway. The Defence Secretary has paid tribute to a British soldier killed in a training accident in Iraq. John Healy says 28-year-old Lance Corporal James Freeman was a greatly valued member of the Royal Anglian Regiment. We could spend almost 5 years of our life aimlessly scrolling on our phones. That translates to around 90 minutes a day, according to Virgin Media O2. And Laura McMoore's given birth to her second child. She says she went into labour unexpectedly early. That's the latest. I'm Nick Qureshi.
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7: It'll be windy this afternoon in Ludlow, Richards Castle and Clee Hill with heavy showers in places. The high at 217 degrees. Tomorrow's going to stay mostly cloudy with further showers with the risk of hail and thunder in places, but there'll be occasional sunny spells between the showers. The high up to 17. Chris.

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1: And there's Sam Fender alongside Olivia Dean, Rein Me In on Sunshine, a tune that has now spent 30 non-consecutive weeks at number one, now tied with Alex Warren's Ordinary for the longest running number one in the 2020s so far. Drake's One Dance actually holds the 21st century record with 15 weeks at the top, so another couple of weeks at the top for them, and they'll equal that. Anyway, how are you? Hope your day's going well. 30 minutes past two on this Wednesday. I'm getting very excited about the World Cup now. It all starts in just 8 days' time. First game, week on Thursday, as Mexico take on South Africa in Mexico City. Scotland's first game is against Haiti. That's Sunday the 14th of June. England's first game Wednesday the 17th of June against Croatia. And today, I've been practicing the John Barnes rap. You've got to hold and give, but do it at the right time. You can be slow or fast, but you must get to the line. They'll always hit you and hurt you. Defend and attack. There's only one way to beat them. Get round the back. Now catch me if you can, cause I'm the England man. And what you're looking at is the master plan. We ain't no hooligans, this ain't a football song. Three lions on my chest, I know we can't go wrong. Get back in your box, John Barnes.
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Seat Dragons. I'm free on Sunshine. Okay, it's 28 minutes past two, and let me tell you about our battle for this Wednesday afternoon. Because today, it's World Cider Day. Made from crispy and juicy apple cider has fans all over the world, and in some places has even developed a cult following. From the freshly pressed non-alcoholic variety to the handcrafted ciders that offer a huge array of flavours, World Cider Day is the day we pay tribute to them all, and we're marking this with our battle. Today we're having the Battle of the Bulmers. Whoever gets the most votes gets played in full at five. But who are you going for? Well, you could opt for Charlie XCX with Apple. I can see apple could turn yellow or green. If you want Charlie XCX to win the Battle of the Bulmers on this World Cider Day, vote for Apple this afternoon. But if you don't fancy that, how about the Wurzels instead?

0: If you don't, go for Charlie XCX and Apple. So Battle of the Bulmers on World Cider Day. Who are you going for? Who do you want to hear in full at five? The Wurzels and a cider drinker, Charlie XCX Apple. 07988 60 70 80.
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1: Okay, let me tell you about our daily debate that is the Facebook Focus Group for this Wednesday afternoon. 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And on the way, our first community update of this Wednesday afternoon. 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

Divine Comedy National Express on Sunshine. It's 5 to 3. Got your latest news on the way. Just to recap, though, today it's World Cider Day. So we're having the Battle of the Bulmers. Who do you want to hear in full at 5? 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We need to know. 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
2: From Sky News Centre at 3. Three members of the Royal Navy have died in a helicopter crash in Devon. The Ministry of Defence says it happened during a training exercise in a field near Okehampton early this morning. Sir Keir Starmer's accused Nigel Farage of exploiting the murder of a student in Southampton, with the Reform leader calling for rage before protests last night. Henry Novak was stabbed in December and died in handcuffs after his Sikh attacker falsely accused him of racism. Reform UK claims it's evidence of two-tier policing. The National Police Chiefs Council's to review its anti-racism guidance. Conservative leader Kemi Badenoch says MPs mustn't drive division.
3: The circumstances around Henry's wrongful arrest and tragic murder must be a wake-up call to the entire country and our institutions that every life matters.
2: A YouTuber has been jailed for a minimum 31 years for murdering his pregnant girlfriend, Natalie McNally, in County Armagh. 36-year-old Stephen McCullough faked a live stream as an alibi in 2022. Halifax, Lloyds and Bank of Scotland customers are reporting issues with online banking. Problems are also affecting apps. A new theme park's been given a name as the Chancellor confirms the government's upped its investment to £1.3 billion. Universal United Kingdom Resort will be built in Bedfordshire with Comcast NBC Universal. Rachel Reeves has toured the site.
4: What's really exciting news, the theme park is going to be creating 20,000 jobs in the construction phase, and then when the theme park is up and running in a few years' time, it'll be employing permanently around 8,000 people to keep the park running and to help create those memories for families.
2: Lifting weights for between 90 minutes and 2 hours a week can cut the risk of early death. Experts say it can lower the chances of heart disease and stroke by 19%. And there's been another shock at the French Open. World number one Aryna Sabalenka has been beaten by 25th seed Diana Schneider in the quarterfinals of the competition. That's the latest. I'm Nick Qureshi.
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0: We'll tell you if you need that coat today with our hourly updates on the local forecasts. 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
5: It'll be windy this afternoon in Ludlow, Richards Castle and Clee Hill with heavy showers in places. The high up to 17 degrees. Tomorrow's going to stay mostly cloudy with further showers with the risk of hail and thunder in places, but there'll be occasional sunny spells between the showers. The high up to 17.
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0: Doing big business stateside, Ella Langley, Choosing Texas on Sunshine Radio. 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
0: Well, make sure you keep an eye on our Sunshine Savers because we're always adding new things on there, and this has just dropped. 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Now, amongst the people performing, the likes of Gabriella Chilmi, Professor Green and Tony Christie. Also, Pixie Lott's going to be there, as are the Bay City Rollers, Natalie Imbruglia. Dodgy's going to be there, as are Top Loader, Boys Life, Vanessa Carlton and The Real Thing as well. Now, normally, adult tickets would set you back £140 to go to this year's App Fest. Thanks to our Sunshine Savers, you get them for just £70, and that includes camping. 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They're bound to go very, very fast, so don't leave it too late. 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
0: So, a week tomorrow, which is Thursday, the 11th of June, as well as being the first day of the World Cup, is also World Play Day. Did you know that? Yeah. And to celebrate, we've teamed up with the Masters of Play, the Lego Group, to give you the chance to win the ultimate Lego prize. Now, you could walk away with vouchers worth £600 to spend on Lego, and also the ultimate family day out, a prize package for two adults and two under-16s, which includes a local activity of the winner's choosing, also dinner at a family-friendly restaurant, and travel allowance as well. Now, all you need to do is head over to our website, sunshineradio.co.uk, and answer the question. If you get it right, you'll go into the draw, and you never know. As a result, you could win that £600 worth of Lego vouchers and the ultimate family day out. Now, the competition closes on Thursday, the 11th of June, so you've got plenty of time to get your guess in and then keep listening to see if you're our winner.
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6: In this country, on average, someone dies from accidental carbon monoxide poisoning pretty much every week. 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

0: 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What's one thing you regret not doing in your life? Could be something serious, could be something silly. Just get in touch, tell us what it is. What's one thing you regret not doing in your life? 07988 60 70 80 on WhatsApp, or post on our Facebook or Instagram pages this afternoon, please.
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0: And also, today is World Cider Day. So we're marking this with our Battle of the Bulmers. Whoever gets the most votes gets played in full at five. And the Wurzels are leading.
2: When the moon shines on the cow shed and we're rolling.
0: And they're leading by quite a distance now.
2: The cows are out there.
0: As it stands then, we're going to be playing I Am a Cider Drinker in full at five on this World Cider Day.
2: I am a cider drinker.
0: If you don't fancy the Wurzels though,

0: Battle of the Bulmers on World Cider Day. Who do you want to win? The Wurzels, I Am a Cider Drinker, or Charlie XCX with Apple? If you've not voted already, make sure you get your vote into us. 079 88 60 70 80. And on the way, another community update. Before that, though, music from a lady who got married on Sunday.
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1: There's more classics like that from the 90s every Saturday night from 6 on Sunshine with Gary King on Totally 90s. That's Adamski with a little help from Seal and Killer. So remember, after 5 o'clock, it's day 3 of Mr. Whippy All This Week, giving you the chance to win a £10 voucher to spend with M&M Ices if you can work out what tune Mr. Whippy is playing on the chimes of his ice cream van today. So if you fancy some free ice cream, make sure you're listening after 5 o'clock this evening, please. Anyway, on the way, got your latest news at 4. Then we're going to see what's going on with our Facebook focus group today. What's one thing you regret not doing in your life? Get in touch on WhatsApp, Facebook or Insta and let us know. First, though, is David Bowie, an absolute beginner's on Sunshine. Good afternoon.

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2: The top stories this hour, where I'm Sean Moore. Sir Keir Starmer says Nigel Farage's call for rage over Henry Novak's death is unforgivable. The 18-year-old was stabbed in Southampton in December and died in handcuffs, having been falsely accused by his killer of racism. There were protests in the city last night. In the Commons, the Reform UK leader alleged evidence of two-tier policing.
3: If the public lose trust in being treated fairly by the police, can he take some action, end this divisive practice, and make sure that all British citizens are treated the same?
2: The National Police Chiefs Council is reviewing wording of its anti-racism plan. Inspectors say psychoactive drugs were freely available at a Shropshire prison. An unannounced inspection of HMP Stoke Heath found nearly 30% of prisoners tested positive for drugs. The report also raised concerns over very high levels of self-harm, weak gate security and too many inmates spending long periods locked up. The Ministry of Justice. Three members of the Royal Navy have died in a helicopter crash in Devon. The Ministry of Defence says it happened during a training exercise in a field near Oakhampton in the early hours of this morning. An investigation's underway. Prime Minister Sir Keir Starmer updated MPs earlier.
4: This will be a deeply worrying time for the families, and more information will be set out as soon as possible.
2: Kington has a new mayor. Councillor Martin Walford was elected at the Town Council's annual meeting, with Councillor Buzz Bishop chosen as deputy mayor. Councillor Walford says his main focus will be promoting pride in the town. He wants residents to raise concerns and help make Kington a better, tidier place to live and work. And Halifax, Lloyds and Bank of Scotland say they're aware of reported issues with their apps and online banking services. Some customers say payments are declining. Problems were first picked up on the Down Detector website at around 11 o'clock this morning. That's the latest.
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5: Overnight will be cloudy and windy in Clouds Top, Farlow and Tenbury Wells with more heavy showers, the low down to 11 degrees. Tomorrow's going to stay mostly cloudy with further heavy showers and the risk of hail and thunder in places, but there'll be occasional sunny spells between the showers, the high also up to 17.

0: It's a gala alongside Paloma Faith with Lullaby on Sunshine before that September and Cry For You. Afternoon, it's 9 minutes past four right now on this Wednesday.
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0: And today's Focus Group is all about your life. 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WhatsApp me 07988 607080, or post on our Facebook or Instagram pages this afternoon. I want to know, what's one thing you regret not doing in life? Get in touch and tell us about it, please. Hi to the Dazzler, who says, hi, Chris. The one thing I regret not doing is taking school too seriously. He says, don't get me wrong, I've done well in life, but it's always left me wondering, could I have done more? Also, another WhatsApp message from Yorkshire Dave in Sutton St. Nicholas. It says, afternoon, Chris. Not had many regrets, but one is definitely not flying on Concorde. He says, my parents did and said it was amazing. Sadly, not possible now. Yeah, I would have loved to have done that as well myself, Yorkshire Dave. What experience that would have been. Also, Chris in Evan Jarber has posted on our Facebook page today. And he says the one thing that he regrets not doing in his life, keeping his first house and letting it instead of selling it. But what about you? What's one thing you regret not doing in your life? Get in touch on WhatsApp, Facebook or Insta and let us know, please. Right now, though, Edwyn Collins and A Girl Like You on Sunshine. Good afternoon.

0: There'll be more classics like that for a whole hour tomorrow morning at 9 with Nick on the flashback. All you got to do, work out what year connects the hits and the headlines. Edwin Collins and A Girl Like You on Sunshine. So our Facebook focus group today, what's one thing you regret not doing in your life? I too, Nathan, who's posted on our Facebook page. He says he wishes he'd gone on more holidays abroad and looked after his teeth better. Well, here's a suggestion for you, Nathan. Go on holiday to Turkey, and while you're there, get your gnashes sorted. Then you can kill two birds with one stone.
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2: Sunshine Traffic and Travel. 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Grab a dumpy bag and get the second half price this summer.
0: 17 past four, time for our first look at the roads for this Wednesday afternoon. And starts to get very busy, as you imagine, this time of day on the M5 and M50. Slow in places. Not too bad at the moment, though, on the A49 from Ludlow to Shrewsbury via Craven Arms and Church Strand. Busy, but moving all right around Kidderminster on the A456. Starting to build up now by the OK Diner roundabout in Leominster. Also, slowing down in Hereford. Stop start over Greyfriars Bridge along Whitecross Road, Edgar Street and Belmont Road as well. Also, it's slow moving by the Gibraltar Tunnels in Monmouth right now. Very busy there. Also busy but moving around Abergavenny on the A40. Slow on the roads in around Ross as well. But if you spotted something that we haven't, let us know. 07988 60 70 80. I'll update you again in half an hour.

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1: All of her songs have more innuendos in them than all of the Carry On movies put together. Sabrina Carpenter and House Tour on Sunshine Radio. And back to the Facebook folks group today. What's one thing you regret not doing in your life? Hi to Linda in Monmouth, who's posted on our Facebook page. She regrets not growing up and having a life before marrying at just 19 years old. Also, Chris in Swansea wishes he'd mastered the Welsh language. Angie in Churchdown regrets not moving earlier when she had the chance, as the place she lives now is much nicer than where she used to live. And hi to Ryan in Leinster, who regrets not going on holiday with his mates to Ibiza in the late 90s. Instead, he stayed at home with his girlfriend, who then broke up with him just a few weeks later. But what about you? What's one thing you regret not doing in your life? Get in touch and let us know, please.

chaperone and the giver on Sunshine Radio. In a recent interview, she's acknowledged her privileged position in the entertainment industry, which means she no longer has to rely on social media. And as a result, she's deleted all her social media accounts. That was the giver. Okay, let me update you with what's going on with our battle. It's World Cider Day today, made from crispy and juicy apple cider. Has fans all over the world and in some places has even developed a cult following. From the freshly pressed non-alcoholic variety to the handcrafted ciders that offer a huge array of flavours, World Cider Day is the day we pay tribute to them all. And we're marking this with our Battle of the Bulmers. Whoever gets the most votes gets played in full at five. And the Wurzel...

0: reason. Built up a nice lead in the last couple of hours. So I am a cider drinker on course to win our battle today.
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0: But if you don't want this to win on World Cider Day, you need to start voting for Charlie XCX with the apple. I guess

0: you've not voted yet, who are you going for in our Battle of the Bulmers on World Cider Day? The Wurzels, I'm a Cider Drinker, or Charlie XCX Apple? 07988 60 70 80. And on the way next, we got your sports news.
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11: Liverpool legend John Barnes has called for patience from supporters if Andoni Iraola becomes the new head coach at Anfield. The former Bournemouth boss has verbally agreed to take over after Arne Slot was sacked last weekend. Barnes tells Sky Sports News he'll need to be given time to make his mark.
12: If he comes, I'll support him 100%. If he loses the first three matches, I'm still going to support him. But will the fans? That's the problem. The fans are too quick to form an opinion. And particularly as he won the league in his first year, Arne Slot, I think that the fans should have backed him more.
11: Haiti sent Scotland a warning ahead of their World Cup opener with a 4-0 thrashing of New Zealand in their tournament warm-up match. They meet in Boston for their first Group C game on the 14th of June. England striker Ollie Watkins admits the weather will take some getting used to ahead of the World Cup. Thomas Tuchel's side trained in 32-degree heat in their first session in Miami. Watkins says they'll have to acclimatise quickly.
13: Oh, it's a struggle. First day, it's a struggle. But look, it's good. It's going to get us prepared for it. And what better way to be here in Miami?
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0: I've been looking for her.
1: He's going to be live at Ludlow Castle Sunday, the 19th of July. Tom Grennan. Before that, a song that's come out more times than the wedding photos at a family reunion. Gary Newman and Cars. 4:37, Facebook focus group today. What's one thing you regret not doing in your life? And Daz in Craven Arms has WhatsApped. He says, to say I regret something means I haven't learned anything, but I do wish, when I had the chance, when I was younger, to invest in land that was being sold when I lived in London. He says, but I didn't think I would make much money back. How wrong was I? Yeah, you'd have been a multimillionaire if you bought that land, Daz. Also, hi to Laura in Monmouth. The one thing she regrets not doing in life, going to see Sir Paul McCartney at the Millennium Stadium in Cardiff a few years back, as she was ill on the day of the gig and spent it in bed rather than in the presence of a Beatle. And Tony in Hereford says the one thing he regrets not doing in his life, not exercising much and eating unhealthy foods when he was younger. He says because as a result, he's not as slim as he'd like to be and hasn't got as much energy as he'd hoped for. And on the way, we'll see what's going on with the roads. First, though, new music from Gracie Abrams. 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
10: 4:45, time for another update. This just into us. A46 Bath Road, Stroud, both ways partially blocked and queuing traffic due to an accident involving two vehicles affecting things from Dudbridge Road to Walkley Hill. So watch out for that. It's also busy but moving on the roads around Ross right now. Also very busy around Abergavenny on the A40. Stop starting places on the M5 and M50. It's slow going through the Gibraltar tunnels in Monmouth. Also slow in Hereford over Greyfriars Bridge and stop start along Whitecross Road, Edgar Street and Belmont Road as well. Also built up and slow moving by the OK Diner roundabout in Leinster. Very busy but moving all right around Kidderminster on the A456. Slow in places though on the A49 from Ludlow up to Shrewsbury via Craven Arms and Church Stretton. You spot something we haven't, let us know. 079 88 60 70 80. I'll update you again in half an hour.

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1: 9 minutes before five, Jessie J and Domino on Sunshine. Before that, Cher from the movie Mermaids, in which she starred alongside Bob Hoskins and Winona Ryder. The Shoop Shoop song. Well, right now,

Heading towards 5 o'clock, Donna Summer, Dinner with Gershwin on Sunshine. Got your latest news on the way. Then we're going to find out who's won our Battle of the Bulmers on World Cider Day. Have you gone for the Wurzels, I Am a Cider Drinker, or Charlie XCX Apple? We'll find out very, very soon. And then another chance for you to win a £10 voucher to spend with M&M Ices if you can work out what tune Mr. Whippy is playing on the chimes of his ice cream van today. First, though, does

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2: Top stories this hour, where I'm Sean Moore. Downing Street says it's right. The National Police Chiefs Council reviews the language of its anti-racism plan. There were protests in Southampton last night over the murder of 18-year-old Henry Novak. He was stabbed and died in handcuffs after a false allegation of racism by his Sikh attacker. One of the officers involved has resigned. Community leader Cam Singh is worried about the wider impacts on Sikhs.
3: Sikhs have been here for over 130 years. They've been an integral part of the community. We work hard. We get on well with all communities. But some of the rhetoric that's coming out is uncalled for, and we shouldn't be calling for division. It should be calling for solidarity.
2: Inspectors say psychoactive drugs were freely available at a Shropshire prison. An unannounced inspection of HMP Stoke Heath found nearly 30% of prisoners tested positive for drugs. The report also raised concerns over very high levels of self-harm, weak gate security and too many inmates spending long periods locked up. The Ministry of Justice. A lead midwife says the state of maternity care in England is heartbreaking with calls for the appointment of a dedicated commissioner. Analysis of NHS figures reveal 1 in 35 women had a serious tear while giving birth last year. That's up a quarter since 2021. A national investigation's underway. Evernham's a midwife at University Hospital Coventry.
4: It's amazing. It's a beautiful profession. I'm very passionate about it. But regardless, I know people would actually have their concerns with the care they've received. It's hard to hear that. It's really difficult because I believe that everyone comes to work and tries to put in your best to make sure you care for mum and baby.
2: Kington has a new mayor. Councillor Martin Walford was elected at the Town Council's annual meeting with Councillor Buzz Bishop chosen as deputy mayor. Councillor Walford says his main focus will be promoting pride in the town. He wants residents to raise concerns and help make Kington a better, tidier place to live and work. And Celine Dion says she's heartbroken over the death of US singer Peebo Bryson, who's died at the age of 75. They sang together on the title track of Disney's 1991 Beauty and the Beast animation. In a social media tribute, she says he made her feel so comfortable as she was just learning to sing in English. That's the latest.
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5: Overnight will be cloudy and windy in Clouse Top, Farlow and Tenbury Wells with more heavy showers, the low down to 11 degrees. Tomorrow's going to stay mostly cloudy with further heavy showers and the risk of hail and thunder in places, but there'll be occasional sunny spells between the showers. The high also up to 17. Chris Bloomer. So it's World Cider Day today, from the freshly pressed non-alcoholic variety to the handcrafted ciders that offer a huge array of flavours. World Cider Day is the day we pay tribute to them all. So we've been having our Battle of the Bulmers. Who have you voted for, though? The Wurzels, I'm a Cider Drinker, or Charlie XCX and Apple? I can tell you, this is the most one-sided battle in Sunshine Radio's history. Bottoms up.

0: coming up to 10 past 5 Wednesday evening on Sunshine. That was Take That's very first UK number one. Currently on their Circus Summer Tour. Next stop, Coventry. 3 dates at the Coventry Building Society Arena. Tomorrow, Friday and Saturday as well. Before that, the winner of today's battle on World Cider Day. You went for the Wurzels, and I don't blame you, with I Am a Cider Drinker, and we'll have another battle for you to vote on the show tomorrow. Anyway, we've got Drive Time Decades on the way after the latest news at 6. But all this week, Mr. Whippy is back. Your chance to win free ice cream.
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4: Yeah, all this week, your chance to win a £10 voucher to spend with M&M Ices if you can work out what tune Mr. Whippy is playing on the chimes of his ice cream van today. As soon as you know, let us know on WhatsApp 07988 60 70 80. And here is today's tune.

All together now. Come on, you know this. 07988 607080. What tune is Mr. Whippy playing on the chimes of his ice cream van today for your chance to win a £10 voucher to spend with M&M Ices? Good luck.

0: 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Thank you and good night.
1: Scouting the Girls, Elvis Ain't Dead on Sunshine. 5:15. We're playing Mr. Whippy right now. Your chance to win a £10 voucher to spend with M&M Ices. If you can work out what tune Mr. Whippy is playing on the chimes of his ice cream van today, sounds like this. I'll give you a clue. It was a big hit in the 90s. And the theme tune to a very famous TV show. Any ideas? To get yourself in the draw to win that £10 voucher, 07988607080. What is that song called?
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3: Sunshine traffic and travel. 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Grab a dumpy bag and get the second half price this summer.
1: Coming up to 5:20, time for another update on the roads and slowing places on the M5 and M50 right now. Very busy, but moving all right on the roads in around Ross. Abergavenny, very busy as well on the A40. It's slow moving through the Gibraltar tunnels in Monmouth. Also stop start in Hereford over Greyfriars Bridge along Whitecross Road, Edgar Street and Belmont Road. It's built up and slow by the OK Diner roundabout in Leinster. Busy around Kidderminster on the A456 and slowing places on the A49 from Ludlow to Shrewsbury by Craven Arms and Church Stretton. If you spot something we haven't, let us know. 07988607080. I'll update you for the final time in half an hour.
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It's Milo versus the Miami Sound Machine, Dr. Pressure on Sunshine Radio. So you're running out of time to get your guests in for tonight's Mr. Whippy. Remember, all this week, giving you the chance to win a £10 voucher to spend with M&M Ices. If you can work out what shoe Mr. Whippy is playing on the chimes of his ice cream van today. And today, he's playing this. I said, today, Mr. Whippy is playing this. And I've already given you clues. Big hit in the 90s. And the theme tune to a very famous TV show. All I need is the name of the song. 079-88-60-70-80 to get yourself in the draw to win that £10 voucher to spend with M&M Ices. But what tune is Mr. Whippy playing on the chimes of his ice cream van today? And on the way, Sean will update us with the latest news. We'll also see what's going on with the weather and sport. First, though, Dina Carroll and Ain't No Man on Sunshine. Good evening.

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9: Top stories this hour. I'm Sean Moore. Downing Street says it's right. The National Police Chief's Council reviews the language of its anti-racism plan. There were protests in Southampton last night over the murder of 18-year-old Henry Novak. He was stabbed and died in handcuffs after a false allegation of racism by his Sikh attacker. One of the officers involved has resigned. Community leader Cam Singh is worried about the wider impacts on Sikhs.
10: Sikhs have been here for over 130 years. They've been integral part of the community. We work hard. We get on well with all communities. But some of the rhetoric that's coming out is uncalled for. And we shouldn't be calling for division. It should be calling for solidarity.
9: Inspectors say psychoactive drugs were freely available at a Shropshire prison. An unannounced inspection of HMP Stoke Keith found nearly 30% of prisoners tested positive for drugs. The report also raised concerns over very high levels of self-harm, weak gate security and too many inmates spending long periods locked up. The Ministry of Justice. That's the latest.
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11: Overnight will be cloudy and windy in Clouds Top, Farlow and Tenbury Wells with more heavy showers, the low down to 11 degrees. Tomorrow's going to stay mostly cloudy with further heavy showers and the risk of hail and thunder in places, but there'll be occasional sunny spells between the showers. The high also up to 17.
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2: There's been another shock at the French Open tennis, with world number one Aryna Sabalenka beaten by 25th seed Diana Schneider in the quarterfinals. Schneider fought back from a set down to book her place in the last four, where she'll take on qualifier Maja Wawrinka. The Polish players thumped Anna Kalinskaya with a straight sets win to reach the semi-finals. England captain Ben Stokes understands the frustration surrounding Jofra Archer's absence from his squad, but says it's a sign of the changing landscape of cricket. The fast bowler won't feature in the first test against New Zealand at Lord's tomorrow, as he's still playing in the Indian Premier League. Stokes says it's important to manage player opportunities sensitively.
12: There is a situation where it could get messy and players like Jofra might not play for England again if you handle it a different way, and that's not good for anyone. Joff, I think, has shown that he is committed and loves playing for England. Just because he's not available for this first test match does not change that.
2: England will name their final team before the toss tomorrow. Crystal Palace have reportedly stepped up their interest in Lawns manager Pierre Sarge as a replacement for Oliver Glasner. They're speaking to a number of possible options, but Sarge has caught their eye after guiding his team to second place in Ligue 1. Andoni Iraola was Palace's first target, but he has verbally agreed to be Liverpool's next head coach.
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1: 26, there's Bewdley's Becky Hill on Sunshine Radio. Before that, Alcazar and Crying at the Discotheque. So we've got Drive Time Decades on the way after the latest news at 6. Right now, though, we're going to find out who's won the ice cream for a Wednesday.
2: This is what happened one day when the ice cream van stopped by Tufty's house.

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4: Every day this week, then, giving you a chance to win a £10 voucher to spend with M&M Ices. If you can work out what tune Mr. Whippy is playing on the chimes of his ice cream van today, it sounded like this. And police report, everybody who got in touch got it right today. So everybody has gone into the draw. I said it was a big hit in the 90s. And the theme tune to a very famous TV show. Of course, theme to Friends, Rembrandt's I'll Be There For You. But who's our winner today? Okay, on Monday we had a man who won. Yesterday it was a lady. Who is it today? Well, I can tell you, today's is a couple. And the couple are from Abertillery. And that means congratulations go out to Mike and Alison.
5: Hallelujah. Hallelujah.
4: Well done, guys. Hallelujah. That £10 voucher to spend with M&M Ices is yours. And there's another chance to win tomorrow when Mr. Whippy returns after 5 o'clock.
5: Hallelujah.

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9: 12 minutes before 6 for the final time. Let's get the road on the show. And I can tell you it's very busy, but moving all right around Abergavenny on the A40. Slow in places on the M5 and the M50. Also slow on the roads in around Ross. It's built up. And moving slowly also through the Gibraltar tunnels in Monmouth. Stop start in Hereford over Greyfriars Bridge and along Whitecross Road, Edgar Street and Belmont Road as well. It's also slow moving and built up by the OK Diner roundabout in Leinster. Busy around Kidderminster on the A456. Slow in places though on the A49 from Ludlow up to Shrewsbury via Craven Arms and Church Stretton. If you spotted something we haven't, let us know. 07988 60 70 80. And don't forget, Nick will keep an eye on things for you tomorrow at breakfast from 6.

Joe Corry and MNEK, Head and Heart on Sunshine. Before that, Blur, There's No Other Way. As we head towards 6 o'clock, your latest news on the way. Then Drive Time Decade, starting off in the 80s, moving through to the 90s, then the noughties, then right today. Nick back on Breakfast tomorrow from 6, Mark's here from 10. And whatever you're doing on this Wednesday night, have a great night.

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2: From the Sky News Centre at 6, Hampshire's Chief Constable says he doesn't think policing in the UK is anti-white.
3: Do we have a two-tier type policing system? I would refute that. I would say absolutely not. I see officers day in, day out on the grounds serving without fear or favour all our communities. And I think that's the case nationally.
2: Alexis Boone has apologised to the family of university student Henry Novak, who was murdered in Southampton in December. The 18-year-old was handcuffed as he lay dying after his Sikh attacker made a false allegation of racism. Sir Keir Starmer says Nigel Farage's call for a rage response is unforgivable. 11 officers were injured in protests last night. The Princess of Wales says she's saddened by the deaths of three Royal Navy personnel in a helicopter crash in Devon. It happened near Okehampton early this morning. A man who faked a YouTube live stream to give him a false alibi has been jailed for the murder of his pregnant girlfriend in County Armagh. Stephen McCullough will spend at least 31 years behind bars. Police have released the 999 call he made in December 2022 after claiming to have found Natalie McNally's body.
4: Is the patient breathing?
5: No! She's cold!
4: Okay. Are you saying she's pregnant?
5: Yes!
4: And she's not breathing? Did you say she's cold? Okay, listen to me. I'm going to help you, okay?
2: Vladimir Putin's representative in the UK has been summoned by the Foreign Office after a Russian drone hit a building in Romania last week. Sir Keir Starmer called it a serious violation of NATO airspace. Europe's first universal theme park will get £1.3 billion of taxpayer funding. The government's confirmed it's upping its original investment of £500 million for the Universal United Kingdom resort that will open in Bedfordshire. And Halifax, Lloyds and Bank of Scotland say their tech issues have been resolved. Thousands reported issues with their apps and online banking services. That's the latest. I'm Nick Qureshi.
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mundane, a masterpiece. 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

0: your entrance is grand. Red carpet rolls out, on the side they stand, worshipping you like a god and like a goddess. Somehow you remain modest. Flashbulbs pop, paparazzi goes wild. With amazing grace, you walk and smile. They answer to your beck and call. You're flawless, after all.
1: 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Your dreams see fruition. Me a class on a higher plane.
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